0: population displacement, starvation.
1: There are multiple sides to every story, but only one place for the debate.
2: This is the first time we've seen anything this comprehensive. It's historic and epic.
3: We follow the money, the markets, and the momentum.
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8: A short time ago, the U.S. military carried out massive precision strikes.
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11: ميلاد يوم جديد ودخان القهوة المختلط برائحة الندى وأوراق الشجر. إطلالة من نافذة رحبة على آفاق المدارك والتجربة وألوان من الفن والمعرفة. نبض يومك من اللحظة الأولى. عالمك قبل أن تكتب أي قصة.
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1: By Fratesi though, Tavares. Oh, what a finish! That was simply unstoppable. Nuno Tavares gets Lazio off to the best possible start. Taylor, edge of the area, Nosling, and Isaksson strokes it home. Precise passing and a precise finish from Gustav Isaksson into the starting 11 and on the score sheet here for Lazio.